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Tonight's Delilah's Dilemma is from a man who has known a woman for several years, developed a deep and wonderful friendship, and would like to kiss her face. Doesn't know if he can cross that line from friendship to relationship because he doesn't.

0: Good evening. Welcome to your Friday night. Summer is moving along quickly, and I hope you are enjoying yours thoroughly. Thank you for joining me tonight. It's ladies' night. Ladies, come on in. Everybody's welcome, of course, but especially the ladies. Come on in. Make yourself at home. 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
8: To be fully fit, you have to be physically fit. 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

0: can go, the people you can impact, the hearts you can touch. 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And the ripples will last long after you're gone. Something to think about as we celebrate summertime together. 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
7: 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That is, until a local Shriner heard about the accident.
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2: Many tragic stories of good times gone bad because of dangerous fireworks, okay? That's my lecture for the night. Right now, I'm going to help you kick back, relax, and enjoy the music. How's that?

0: Matter right here in Siouxland, from local news, community events, to county fairs, parades, grand openings, and the businesses helping our communities grow. 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When I arrived back in March, I told the team that the mission is simple. Serve Siouxland with programming that informs, entertains, and strengthens the community. We're proud to serve you, and we're proud to call Siouxland home. 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
16: It's called the hustle up the Hancock.
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0: You know, there's a young man that I've become friends with the last couple of months who has made a lot of bad choices in life and has spent, unfortunately, a lot of time in institutions because of his bad choices. And I've been trying to talk to him and encourage him, but every time we have a conversation, he instantly wants to take it to the negative. Who hurt him, who wounded him, who offended him, who ripped him off, the bad things that he's done, the fights that he's been in. And I keep saying, let's talk about the positive. Let's talk about the miracles in life. He says, I don't see any. Really? The sun came up today. That's a miracle. That you're breathing when you've made all these bad choices and should have been dead long ago. That's a miracle. Are you overlooking miracles in life and focusing on the negative instead? Whatever things are good, whatever things are wonderful, whatever things are lovely, whatever things are exciting and joyful and fun, think about those things, not about the negative. As you start to transform your mind and your thoughts, your whole life will be transformed. We're here to help transform your night. We're here to bring joy into your night, peace into your night, each and every night. 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
7: 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That is, until a local Shriner heard about the accident.
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0: Celebrated with you. We're here to talk to you, to listen to you, to calm your nerves if you've got neighbors shooting off fireworks, and to just hang out with you all night long. Come on in and make yourself at home.

0: Are you wishing upon the stars tonight? What is it that you're wishing for? What's missing in your life? Are you chasing after things or are you chasing after someone? Don't do either. Chasing after things only leaves you feeling empty, and chasing after someone only leaves you feeling rejected. If they're not turning around and embracing you, don't chase after them. 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

0: climbs the stairs of the John Hancock Center in Chicago, 94 floors to the top.
1: It's called the hustle up the Hancock.
0: It's hard to believe when you watch Steve today that a few years ago, his lungs were failing and he was fighting to survive.
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0: time for me to slip out of here and take off into the darkness. Have a wonderful weekend, a safe weekend, and I will talk to you soon. God bless you and keep you safe. You're listening to Delilah, 1410 KLEM. 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

0: News. I'm Deborah Valentine. Ahead of his July 4th speech at the National Mall in Washington, D.C., President Trump Friday evening, the keynote speaker at an America 250 event at Mount Rushmore in South Dakota. President Trump spoke of freedoms and rights in the U.S.
1: In America, we do not need anyone's permission to say what we think and to live as we please, to worship as we choose, or to keep and bear arms. You know that.
0: The president warning of the rise of communism.

0: Saying American identity is under, quote, a renewed attack. Peace talks between the U.S. and Iran are on hold as Tehran has begun a days-long funeral for the late Supreme Leader Ayatollah Ali Khamenei, months after an airstrike killed him at the start of the U.S.-Iran conflict. He was 86 years old. 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

0: spring, Israel may have been plotting to kill its foreign minister and parliament speaker, delivering the message via intermediaries amid concern it could doom ceasefire negotiations. Trump and Netanyahu moving past recent tensions in a call agreeing to meet soon in the U.S. Bibi, in a statement, lauded America as a guarantor of global freedom.
1: Iran has reportedly rejected a U.S. offer to open the Strait of Hormuz in exchange for unfrozen funds. 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
1: New reports say the FBI used a well-connected California Democrat as a confidential source in a federal investigation into California Governor Gavin Newsom. Fox's Alicia Acuna is in L.A.
4: The California Post reports Alexis Podesta, a deeply connected California Democratic operative, wore a wire for the FBI as part of an agreement with the feds in a sweeping investigation that involves tracking phone calls and texts of many Sacramento lobbyists and consultants around the state capitol. Her attorney tells the Post she is the unindicted co-conspirator in the case of Dana Williamson, former chief of staff to Governor Gavin Newsom, who pled guilty earlier this year in a scheme to siphon money from a dormant campaign account for Javier Becerra.
1: Podesta allegedly began helping the FBI collect evidence in 2024. NATO countries are accusing Russia of launching surveillance drones on sites across Europe. Fox's Jennifer Griffin has the latest.
5: As NATO allies prepare to meet in Turkey next week, at the top of the agenda will be drone warfare and Russia's testing of the NATO alliance. Using its shadow fleet of old sanction-busting ships, Russia appears to have launched drones at European military bases and airports to test the reaction time of NATO allies and their air defenses. That, according to a new report by the International Institute of Strategic Studies. 144 suspected drones were recorded near sensitive sites in Germany, France, Belgium, the Netherlands, the UK, and Denmark between 2024 and 2026. And over American air bases in the UK in November 2024.
1: Russia's President Vladimir Putin has denied all accusations of surveillance across Europe, saying there's no proof. The U.S. Labor Department says the U.S. economy added 57,000 non-farm payroll jobs in June, below expectations. The national unemployment rate dropped 0.1 point to 4.2%. I'm Deborah Valentine. This is Fox News.
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0: News. I'm Deborah Valentine. Ahead of his July 4th speech at the National Mall in Washington, D.C., President Trump Friday evening, the keynote speaker at an America 250 event at Mount Rushmore in South Dakota. President Trump spoke of freedoms and rights in the U.S.
1: In America, we do not need anyone's permission to say what we think and to live as we please, to worship as we choose, or to keep and bear arms. You know that.
0: The president warning of the rise of communism, saying American identity is under, quote, a renewed attack. Peace talks between the U.S. and Iran are on hold as Tehran has begun a days-long funeral for the late Supreme Leader Ayatollah Ali Khamenei, months after an airstrike killed him at the start of the U.S.-Iran conflict. He was 86 years old. 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
1: America 250, I'm Deborah Valentine, Fox News. President Trump is speaking at Mount Rushmore in South Dakota this evening, the July 4th eve. He's a keynote speaker. More from Fox's David Spahn.
2: Beautiful day. The B-52 bombers are going to go over. The F-16s are going to go over. Air Force One, the new Air Force One, also the new Marine One's going to go over. President Trump's going to speak at 8:30, then the fireworks immediately after that. The first time for the fireworks in 6 years. Now, President Calvin Coolidge came here in 1927 to dedicate not the opening but the beginning of construction. Construction was not done on these four presidents until 1941. That shows you all of the work that went in. The project was designed by Goodson Borglum, the Idaho-born sculptor who originally had plans to do full bodies on the presidents on the side of the mountain. This is the crown jewel of South Dakota with Presidents George Washington, Thomas Jefferson, Theodore Roosevelt, and Abraham Lincoln.
1: A massive America 250 celebration is planned Saturday at the National Mall in Washington. Talks between the U.S. and Iran on hold as the Iranian regime holds a funeral for their late leader, Ayatollah Ali Khamenei, who died when the conflict started back in February. Here's Fox's Jackie Heinrich.
3: The new supreme leader, Khamenei's son, won't be attending after Israel reportedly threatened to assassinate him. Iran, in turn, threatened to embrace nuclear weapons after downplaying civilian attacks in Bahrain at the U.N. Security Council meeting. A New York Times report claims the U.S. warned Iran this spring Israel may have been plotting to kill its foreign minister and parliament speaker, delivering the message via intermediaries amid concern it could doom ceasefire negotiations. Trump and Netanyahu moving past recent tensions in a call agreeing to meet soon in the U.S. Bibi, in a statement, lauded America as a guarantor of global freedom.
1: Iran has reportedly rejected a U.S. offer to open the Strait of Hormuz in exchange for unfrozen funds. 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
1: New reports say the FBI used a well-connected California Democrat as a confidential source in a federal investigation into California Governor Gavin Newsom. Fox's Alicia Acuna is in L.A.
6: The California Post reports Alexis Podesta, a deeply connected California Democratic operative, wore a wire for the FBI as part of an agreement with the feds in a sweeping investigation that involves tracking phone calls and texts of many Sacramento lobbyists and consultants around the state capitol. Her attorney tells the Post she is the unindicted co-conspirator in the case of Dana Williamson, former chief of staff to Governor Gavin Newsom, who pled guilty earlier this year in a scheme to siphon money from a dormant campaign account for Javier Becerra.
1: Podesta allegedly began helping the FBI collect evidence in 2024. NATO countries are accusing Russia of launching surveillance drones on sites across Europe. Fox's Jennifer Griffin has the latest.
7: As NATO allies prepare to meet in Turkey next week, at the top of the agenda will be drone warfare and Russia's testing of the NATO alliance. Using its shadow fleet of old sanction-busting ships, Russia appears to have launched drones at European military bases and airports to test the reaction time of NATO allies and their air defenses. That, according to a new report by the International Institute of Strategic Studies. 144 suspected drones were recorded near sensitive sites in Germany, France, Belgium, the Netherlands, the UK, and Denmark between 2024 and 2026. And over American air bases in the UK in November 2024.
1: Russia's President Vladimir Putin has denied all accusations of surveillance across Europe, saying there's no proof.

0: The U.S. Labor Department says the U.S. economy added 57,000 non-farm payroll jobs in June, below expectations. The national unemployment rate dropped 0.1 point to 4.2%. I'm Deborah Valentine. This is Fox News.
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0: News. I'm Deborah Valentine. Florida's Governor Ron DeSantis joining Fox's Hannity at Mount Rushmore in South Dakota Friday evening at a Freedom 250 event, paying tribute to the nation's founding fathers.
1: What they were doing when they declared independence and later when they wrote the Constitution, they weren't answering the question for all time about whether people could govern themselves. They were giving America an opportunity over the years to prove that.
0: President Trump highlighted the event as keynote speaker ahead of his appearance at today's massive celebration on the National Mall in Washington, D.C. Two people killed in a shooting at the Fairlane Town Center in Dearborn, Michigan. Dearborn Police Chief Issa Shaneen says officers investigating.
2: Upon their arrival, they discovered three gunshot victims here at Fairlane Mall. They immediately started rendering aid to those three gunshot victims. Two of them have passed away.
0: The incident, police say, may have stemmed from a dispute between two parties. 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
1: Celebrations begin. I'm Deborah Valentine, Fox News. Ahead of Saturday's July 4th celebrations from coast to coast, President Donald Trump, the keynote speaker at an America 250 event at Mount Rushmore in South Dakota.
2: We mark 250 years of glorious independence and 250 years of majestic American freedom. Nothing like it.
1: South Dakota Governor Larry Roden sitting down with Fox's Hannity at Mount Rushmore. Governor Roden reflecting on the president's choice to celebrate America 250 in his state.
3: I've said it many times, South Dakota is a free state and a nation founded on the principles of freedom. So where better than right here at Mount Rushmore in South Dakota to celebrate our country's anniversary?
1: Some polls showing Democrats are not feeling patriotic this July 4th, however, citing the current presidential administration as the fault for the decline in American pride. Talks between the U.S. and Iran are on hold as the

0: Iranian regime holds a funeral for their late leader, Ayatollah Ali Khamenei, who died when the conflict began in February. Fox's Jackie Heinrich has the latest.
1: The new supreme leader, Khamenei's son, won't be attending after Israel reportedly threatened to assassinate him. Iran, in turn, threatened to embrace nuclear weapons after downplaying civilian attacks in Bahrain at the UN Security Council meeting. A New York Times report claims the U.S. warned Iran this spring Israel may have been plotting to kill its foreign minister and parliament speaker, delivering the message via intermediaries amid concern it could doom ceasefire negotiations. Trump and Netanyahu moving past recent tensions in a call agreeing to meet soon in the U.S. Bibi, in a statement, lauded America as a guarantor of global freedom.
0: Iran has reportedly rejected U.S. offer to open the Strait of Hormuz in exchange for releasing frozen funds. 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
0: New reports say that the FBI used a well-connected California Democrat as a confidential source in a federal investigation into California Governor Gavin Newsom. Fox's Alicia Acuna reports from Los Angeles.
5: The California Post reports Alexis Podesta, a deeply connected California Democratic operative, wore a wire for the FBI as part of an agreement with the feds in a sweeping investigation that involves tracking phone calls and texts of many Sacramento lobbyists and consultants around the state capitol. Her attorney tells the Post she is the unindicted co-conspirator in the case of Dana Williamson, former chief of staff to Governor Gavin Newsom, who pled guilty earlier this year in a scheme to siphon money from a dormant campaign account for Javier Becerra.
0: Podesta allegedly began helping the FBI collect evidence in 2024. Taylor and Travis are now man and wife, Fox's Michelle Polino reports.
6: The wedding of the century is in the books. Taylor Swift and Travis Kelce have formally held their ceremony at Madison Square Garden, and it was a true garden party. Page Six reporting the arena was transformed into a forest, complete with trees and carpet that looked like grass, plus a space reserved for games and activities. Some 1,000 guests packed the garden. Among the A-list attendees, Karlie Kloss, Benson Boone, Selena Gomez, Bradley Cooper, and San Francisco 49ers tight end George Kittle, with Stevie Nicks and Tim McGraw reportedly performing for the newlyweds. And the couple gave back in a big way before saying I do, donating $26 million to charities. Michelle Polino, Fox News.
0: The U.S. Labor Department says U.S. economy added 57,000 non-farm payroll jobs in June, below expectations. The national unemployment rate dropped 0.1 point to 4.2%. Professional and business services led with 36,000 new jobs. However, leisure and hospitality plummeted by 61,000. I'm Deborah Valentine. 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
1: News. I'm Deborah Valentine. President Trump, the keynote speaker at an America 250 celebration at Mount Rushmore in South Dakota Friday evening, remarking on America's opportunities and freedoms.
2: For a quarter of a millennium, liberty, justice, equality, self-government, and unmatched prosperity have flourished here as they have never flourished anywhere before.
1: President Trump will deliver another speech at the National Mall in Washington during July 4th celebrations there. Evacuation southwest of Denver as the Aspen Acres wildfire has consumed over 100 square miles and at least 160 structures. Custer County Sheriff Rich Smith tells reporters that neighboring states are sending personnel and equipment.
3: I talked with one of the incident management team members, and they have 90 extra fire engines coming from as far away as California, Utah, and Grand Junction.
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5: 1410 AM, 96.9 FM, KLEM, cloudy. It's 70 degrees. There's a slight chance of showers early this morning, areas of fog. Then becoming sunny later today, 86 for the high, winds 5 miles per hour. 20% chance of a shower tonight, partly cloudy, 65 for the low, winds mostly calm. Sunny tomorrow, 86 for the high on Sunday, winds will be calm. 70 degrees, it is cloudy at 1410 AM, 96.9 FM, KLEM.

0: New reports say the FBI used a well-connected California Democrat as a confidential source in a federal investigation into California Governor Gavin Newsom. Fox's Alicia Acuna is in L.A.
1: The California Post reports Alexis Podesta, a deeply connected California Democratic operative, wore a wire for the FBI as part of an agreement with the feds in a sweeping investigation that involves tracking phone calls and texts of many Sacramento lobbyists and consultants around the state capitol. Her attorney tells the Post she is the unindicted co-conspirator in the case of Dana Williamson, former chief of staff to Governor Gavin Newsom, who pled guilty earlier this year in a scheme to siphon money from a dormant campaign account for Javier Becerra.
0: Podesta allegedly began helping the FBI collect evidence in 2024. NATO countries are accusing Russia of launching surveillance drones on sites across Europe. Fox's Jennifer Griffin has the latest.
2: As NATO allies prepare to meet in Turkey next week, at the top of the agenda will be drone warfare and Russia's testing of the NATO alliance. Using its shadow fleet of old sanction-busting ships, Russia appears to have launched drones at European military bases and airports to test the reaction time of NATO allies and their air defenses. That, according to a new report by the International Institute of Strategic Studies. 144 suspected drones were recorded near sensitive sites in Germany, France, Belgium, the Netherlands, the UK, and Denmark between 2024 and 2026. And over American air bases in the UK in November 2024.
0: Russia's President Vladimir Putin has denied all accusations of surveillance across Europe, saying there's no proof. The U.S. Labor Department says the U.S. economy added 57,000 non-farm payroll jobs in June below expectations. The national unemployment rate dropped 0.1 point to 4.2%. I'm Deborah Valentine. This is Fox News.
3: 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Cloudy. It's 70 degrees. There's a slight chance of showers early this morning. Areas of fog. Then becoming sunny later today. 86 for the high. Winds 5 miles per hour. 20% chance of a shower tonight. Partly cloudy. 65 for the low. Winds mostly calm. Sunny tomorrow. 86 for the high on Sunday. Winds will be calm. 70 degrees. It is cloudy. 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
1: Yeah, what do you think she got up to last night?

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Cloudy. It's 70 degrees. There's a slight chance of showers early this morning. Areas of fog. Then becoming sunny later today. 86 for the high. Winds 5 miles per hour. 20% chance of a shower tonight. Partly cloudy. 65 for the low. Winds mostly calm. Sunny tomorrow. 86 for the high on Sunday. Winds will be calm. 70 degrees. It is cloudy at 1410 AM 96.9 FM KLEM.

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1: 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It's 70 degrees. There's a slight chance of showers early this morning, areas of fog. Then becoming sunny later today, 86 for the high, winds 5 miles per hour. 20% chance of a shower tonight, partly cloudy, 65 for the low, winds mostly calm. Sunny tomorrow, 86 for the high on Sunday, winds will be calm. 70 degrees, it is cloudy at 1410 AM, 96.9 FM, KLEM.

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It's 70 degrees. There's a slight chance of showers early this morning, areas of fog. Then becoming sunny later today, 86 for the high, winds 5 miles per hour. 20% chance of a shower tonight, partly cloudy, 65 for the low, winds mostly calm. Sunny tomorrow, 86 for the high on Sunday, winds will be calm. 70 degrees, it is cloudy at 1410 AM, 96.9 FM, KLEM.

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1: Becoming sunny today, a high of 86, winds mostly calm, 20% chance of a shower tonight, partly cloudy, 65 for the low, winds calm, sunny on Sunday, tomorrow's high 86, Monday sunny and 88. 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Cloudy this morning. It is 70 degrees right now at KLEM. So you can check yesterday's high. Didn't get a chance to check that. 3 inches of rain recorded overnight yesterday. So yesterday's total was 3 inches. 80 degrees was yesterday's high. Right now, it is cloudy. Our temperature, let me refresh it, 70 degrees, I think. Let me check again here. All right. Today is the fourth day of July. Of course, we have Sky Show coming up tonight. 70 degrees this morning at 7 minutes after 6 o'clock.
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3: Now, the KLEM weather forecast.
4: Becoming sunny today, a high of 86, winds mostly calm. 20% chance of a shower tonight, partly cloudy, 65 for the low, winds calm. Sunny on Sunday, tomorrow's high 86, Monday sunny and 88.
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7: Cloudy this morning. There's some fog in the area. 68 degrees here at KLEM Radio. 6:33, Saturday morning. It's the 4th of July.

0: It's July 4th, and this is your Fox Daily Snapshot. It's Independence Day, the day where we as Americans commemorate the adoption of the Declaration of Independence in 1776, when the Founding Fathers declared the country's independence from England. For more than 200 years, the country has celebrated this day with parades, speeches, concerts, fireworks, and of course, cookouts. In 1870, Congress officially made Independence Day an unpaid federal holiday, but in 1938, the Congress made it a paid day off for federal workers. Also on this date in 1826, past presidents and framers of the Constitution, John Adams and Thomas Jefferson, both died on the 50th anniversary of the Declaration of Independence. If it's your birthday today, you share it with the late owner of the New York Yankees, George Steinbrenner, born in 1930. I'm Tushar Saxena, and that's your Fox Daily Snapshot.
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3: Becoming sunny today, a high of 86, winds mostly calm. 20% chance of a shower tonight, partly cloudy, 65 for the low, winds calm. Sunny on Sunday, tomorrow's high 86, Monday sunny and 88. 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Give your people Culligan Water. Cloudy, 70 degrees, some fog this morning.

0: of pardons to coincide with the America 250 celebrations. At the White House, Jared Halpern, Fox News.
1: Pope Leo XIV spent Independence Day on Italy's island of Lampedusa, honoring migrants who died trying to reach Europe. The U.S.-born pontiff prayed at a migrant cemetery, met with new arrivals, and celebrated Mass. In a 4th of July message, the Pope insisted that protecting the unborn and all human life also means welcoming, protecting, and assisting immigrants. I'm Angelo Bavaro, and this is Fox News.
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3: Becoming sunny today, a high of 86, winds mostly calm, 20% chance of a shower tonight, partly cloudy, 65 for the low, winds calm, sunny on Sunday, tomorrow's high 86, Monday sunny and 88. 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Cloudy this morning, some mist in the area, fog and mist, 70 degrees at 6 minutes after 7 o'clock on Saturday morning.

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4: One time, a long time ago, this country was a part of England, and we wasn't getting along with them too good. In fact, we was thinking about breaking away and starting our own country. But the king over there in England, he says, you do that, and I'm going to send my redcoats. They was British soldiers, and he's going to send them over here to whoop us.
5: Nerve.
4: He says, you better think about that thing. Well, so your great-great-great-great-great-great-granddaddies all got together, you know, to think about it. And they argued about it back and forth a while. And finally, one of them says, let's do it. Let's start our own country. Somebody says, how you do that? Says, I don't know. Says, I reckon you just start. Says, what do we call it? Says, let's call it the United States of America.
6: That was a good name.
4: Yeah. Now, about that time, up in Boston, Massachusetts, there's a fella living up there named Paul Revere. And he's a pretty good old fella. Just as poor as Job's turkey, but he's a pretty good old fella. And he owned a real good old horse named Nellie. Now, Paul, he was wandering around the streets up there one night, and he come up on a friend of his. And he says, howdy, what's new? His friend says, what's new? Says, the British is coming. That's what's new. What's the matter with thee? And Paul says, you're kidding. He says, it's a fact. Says, I just heard it from an Indian, and you know them Indians, they keep their ears to the ground. And Paul says, do the folks know about this? Fella says, I just heard about it myself. And Paul says, well, what are we going to do? And fella says, I'm getting out of town. And Paul says, well, we got to spread the word. He says, you spread it. I'm getting out of town. Well, Paul, he didn't know what to do, but he knowed he had to do something. Now, it happened. It happened that they had planned, if the British was ever to come over here, that they'd put a light up in this high church steeple. And Paul went down there to look. And sure enough, there was the light, burning brighter than day. Well, Paul, he jumped on his old horse and he lit out. He didn't know where he was going, but he knew he had to go somewhere. Oh, I wish you could have seen it. That old horse with his ears laid back and his nostrils wide open, sucking in wind like a jet engine, feet pounding on them cobblestones, striking off sparks. Paul holding on for dear life and hollering at the top of his lungs. He says, the British is coming, the British is coming. Get you a gun, we're going to have us a revolution.

0: with this KLEM Sports Update for this Saturday, July 4th. I'm KLEM Sports Director Daniel Versteg. Well, we are celebrating the 250th anniversary of this great nation by recapping some postseason baseball. No better time to talk about America's pastime than on the 250th anniversary of our country. And district quarterfinals were taking place in Class 1A and 2A yesterday. We had coverage of a Class 1A District 4 quarterfinal as top seed Galen Catholic was able to roll past the 8 seed Westwood in 6 innings by a final score of 11-1. We're starting off with the top player for the Jays offensively, Dane Lehman, who went 3-for-3 and drove in a total of 3 runs. He had a large hand in the first 3 runs for Galen Catholic that set the offense up well. Galen Catholic head coach TJ Britton says the Jays are really led by what Lehman does at the plate.
1: We go like Dane goes. I mean, we have a couple of the guys that are, swing nice bats for us. It takes everyone to, team effort to do everything.

0: good. You know, for a big guy, he runs the bases well too. You know, he scored from first base for us. So it's good. You know, we, like I said, rely on Dane to do those things. He's the guy in the dugout. He's the guy at the field. You know, he's our shortstop. So we look to Dane for sure.
1: And the Jays look to him to help lead to the win. Easton Spangler had a really nice day at the plate, going 2-for-3 with a double and two RBIs. He also pitched two innings of one-hit baseball, striking out a batter. Drake Hodgson went 2-for-4 with an RBI. Mason Small, 1-for-3 with a double and an RBI. And Kobe Paulson went four innings. He allowed two hits and a run while striking out seven as the Jays advanced to a district semifinal where they will take on the fourth seed Woodbury Central, who down Lawton Bronson by the same score at 11-1 victory for the Wildcats in six innings. Woodbury Central and Galen meet up Tuesday at 7 o'clock. In Kingsley yesterday, second seed Kingsley Pearson dominated the seven seed Trinity Christian 10-0 in five innings behind a monster performance from Landon Howe, who went 2-for-3 with a double and two RBIs at the plate and allowed just one hit in five innings, striking out 14 Tigers. He only recorded 15 outs. 14 of them were strikeouts. An impressive performance for Howe. Easton Nissen hit a big fly for the Panthers, going 2-for-3 with two RBIs. Tyler Cook went 3-for-3 with a double and two RBIs, and Jack Seglum drove in two runs as well. Kingsley Pearson is advancing to take on the upset-minded 6-seed Newell Fonda, who knocked off 3rd-seed Akron Westfield yesterday by a final score of 6-4. The Westerners were able to get two runs driven in off of the bat of Cooper Eisminger, who went 1-for-3. Will Hartman went 1-for-3 with an RBI. Bryce Hansen 1-for-3 with an RBI. Karsten Jacobson tried to give the Westerners some relief on the mound. He went four innings, allowed no hits, a few walks. He allowed one run, and he struck out four batters, but it just wasn't enough. The Westerners did try to stage a comeback in the bottom of the seventh inning as they were down 6-2 going into the bottom of the seventh. They cut it to 6-4 and did have the tying run on the base paths, but they could not find a way to get the job done. Akron Westfield loses out in a district quarterfinal. In the adjoining district in Class 1A District 3, it was 4-seed West Hancock doubling up the 5-seed North Union 4-2. 2nd-seed Lake Mills shut out the 7-seed West Bend Mallard 3-0. And the 3rd-seed Bishop Garrigan rolled past the 6-seed North Iowa by a score of 10-0 in 5 innings. Over to Class 1A District 1, where the 2nd-seed MMCRU, they opened their postseason path with a dominant win over Sibley Ocheden 8-1 in Marcus yesterday. The Royals got RBIs all the way up and down their order from Charlie Pippett, Brandon Dreckman, and Caben Olson. Pippett went 1-for-2 at the plate, and a great pitching performance for the Royals. Parker Glassmaker goes 4 2/3, allows a hit, a run. He struck out 10. Ryan Dreckman then came in relief. He went 2 1/3, allowed no hits, no runs, and struck out 4 batters. The other scores out of Class 1A District 1, MMCRU will face off with Harris Lake Park on Tuesday as the Wolves down the 6-seed GTRA by a score of 12-2 in 5 innings. And Remsen St. Mary's now knows who their district semifinal opponent will be on Tuesday. Well, that'd be the South O'Brien Wolverines. The 4th-seed Wolverines defeated the 5-seed George Little Rock in extra innings yesterday in Paulina by a final score of 6-5, that final coming in 8 innings. In the adjoining district, in Class 1A District 2, top seed Logan Magnolia had no problem defeating Xyra Elkhorn Kimbleton 10-0 in 6 innings. The 5-seed St. Albert got past the 4-seed Boyer Valley 7-2. 2nd-seed Woodbine rolled past West Monona 11-2. And 3rd-seed Arweva beat the 6-seed Griswold 5-1. Now to some other districts of note. In Class 2A District 1, 4th-seed Spirit Lake beat the 5-seed Central Lion 11-4, and the 3rd-seed Okoboji rolled past the 6-seed Sheldon 11-1 in 6 innings. In Class 2A District 2, Hinton now knows their first round, or their semifinal opponent, I should say. That is going to be the 4th-seed Boyden Hole Rock Valley as they shut out 5th-seed West Sioux by a score of 10-0 in 6 innings. BHRV against Hinton coming up Tuesday night in Hinton at 7 o'clock. Also in Hinton, Western Christian will be playing as the Wolfpack rolled past Hartley Melvin Sanborn 11-1 in 6 innings, and Western Christian will face off with Emmitsburg in Hinton on Tuesday night. Then some other matchups of note in Class 2A District 15. The 5-seed Sioux Central won a barn burner over 4-seed Cherokee by a final score of 17-14. A field goal was good enough there for the Rebels. And then the 3rd-seed OABCIG dominated Missouri Valley, the 6-seed 13-2 in 5 innings.

0: And, of course, baseball wasn't the only thing taking the stage yesterday. We did have, a couple of softball games to tell you about that might be of note to you. In the Warrior Conference in softball, 11th-ranked Hinton won a very tight contest at Hubbard Park in Sioux City yesterday morning by a final score of 4-3 in favor of the Blackhawks. Chandley Boovy went 1-for-3, utilizing that big outfield with a triple and an RBI, and Kalen Bader went 1-for-2 with an RBI as the Blackhawks pick up another impressive win here down the stretch. They've had a great final week of the regular season. Also in Warrego Conference softball, Trinity Christian rolled past Sioux Lane Christian, also at Hubbard Park, by a final score of 17-6 in 4 innings. All of those softball and baseball scores from yesterday in district play and in regular season competition, you can find all of those on our website at KLEM1410.com. Well, of course, this would be the time that we'd take a look at the sports schedule for today, but there is nothing on the docket, as, of course, the 4th of July holiday is meant to be spent with family and friends, and that includes our athletes, coaches, and officials. So there is nothing happening on the 4th of July. 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Updated schedules with new matchups in the postseason are up there, and our updated broadcast schedule is there as well at KLEM1410.com. Also encourage you to follow us on Twitter for up-to-date sports news and notes. We are at KLEM Sports on Twitter. Well, this has been your Saturday, 4th of July sports update. I'm sports director Daniel Verstappen.
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1: I'm Sean Power reporting. Happy 4th of July. Lamar's residents will be lighting off fireworks today to celebrate our nation's 250th birthday, but the Lamar's Fire Rescue Department would like to remind residents to practice good fireworks safety to avoid injuries, fires, and property damage. Lamar's Fire Rescue Chief Dave Shipper told KLEM that fireworks can only be launched on a person's property during the weekend.
2: Not in the city streets, not in the city park, not on somebody else's property without their permission. We just ask people to be respectful of your neighbors. So don't buy things that are so big you're going to rain on your neighbor's house or property. Be respectful if there's animals or veterans that are bothered by that, if you know about that. Maybe talk to your neighbors before you shoot them in your backyard.
1: Shipper shared some additional fireworks safety tips for those planning on lighting them.
2: Of course, one, they're supposed to be adults, meaning 18 or older, or with adult supervision. You should have some kind of fire protection there, whether it's garden hose, bucket of water, fire extinguishers. You shouldn't do it if the wind's over 20 miles an hour, because then they're going to carry anywhere they want with the breeze. We'll see how much moisture we get, because at times if there's a burn ban on, then fireworks are not allowed to be shot. Now, right now we're not in a burn ban, but come July 4th, we have to see how the weather is. If we're in a burn ban, then fireworks aren't allowed at all to be shot off.
1: The Fire Rescue Department also recommends dousing fireworks with water and leaving them out of the garbage for at least 24 hours to avoid reignition. If a firework does not light, the department recommends waiting between 20 and 30 minutes before approaching.
2: You know, the number of people that are injured every year with fireworks is staggering. And, you know, we don't have an exact number because not all of them get reported. But the last couple years here in Lamar's, we've had some people injured. We've had some fire calls because of them. So we just want people to be very careful. Use that 3-day window that you're allowed to do them in, the window of July 3rd, 4th, and 5th, and then be done, unless you're going somewhere else to do it besides here in the city limits. And just remember not to be done on public property anywhere.
1: Fireworks can only be lit in city limits from noon to 11 p.m. today and tomorrow. The town of Rock Valley, which was devastated by historic flooding 2 years ago, is receiving $22 million from FEMA to buy out 104 homes. City Manager Tom Van Manen first requested the funding in December of 2024 and says he's relieved to finally have an answer.
3: Well, we see the pain of people that aren't able to move on with the flood until their previous property has been resolved. And just being able to share that message, hey, it's obligated, we will be moving forward shortly, your relief is finally here. It's brought a lot of energy back into our whole process.
1: FEMA also awarded Rock Valley $3.5 million to help pay for cleanup and repairs. Van Manen admits the process was frustrating for homeowners and at times for city leaders, but says the FEMA home buyout program is not designed to provide immediate disaster relief.
3: We're finally in a position to help the people that were so devastated by the flooding back in 2024. So we're really hitting the ground running.
1: He says the next few weeks

0: will be spent finishing paperwork before demolition of the properties can begin. Rock Valley originally planned to buy out 147 properties, but some owners have already rebuilt their homes or sold them. And that's a look at your local news. I'm Sean Power.
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2: Radio Iowa's Week in Review, I'm Jason Dinesen. The U.S. Supreme Court this week struck down President Trump's executive order that sought to end birthright citizenship. Iowa Congresswoman Ashley Hinson says she's the co-sponsor of a bill that would limit U.S. citizenship to children born to a parent who's a U.S. citizen or a permanent resident whose visa has not expired.
3: Which would do exactly what the president is calling for.
2: The case involved the 14th Amendment, and President Trump has called on Congress to change the law rather than begin the lengthy process of trying to repeal the constitutional amendment. The Supreme Court this week also upheld state laws barring transgender athletes from playing on school sports teams. Governor Kim Reynolds signed such a bill into law in 2022.
4: Everybody should read Justice Thomas's remarks. I mean, they were really great. And, you know, 4 years ago, we passed that law in the state of Iowa. I have granddaughters. I had three daughters. You know, they work hard. They deserve every opportunity to compete and have scholarships.
2: That Iowa law bans transgender athletes in Iowa schools from playing in girls and women's sports. A variety of new laws went into effect on Wednesday, including an increase in the speed limit from 55 to 60 miles an hour, an expanded definition of human trafficking, a new age verification law for Iowans trying to access pornographic websites, and a requirement that Iowans seeking medication for an abortion must receive the pills in person from a doctor. FBI Director Kash Patel met with over 130 Iowa law enforcement officials on Monday, and Iowa Attorney General Brenna Byrd says part of the discussion focused on recovering money from overseas scammers. Byrd's office this week concluded that the fatal shooting of a man by Polk County deputies in June was justified. Deputies say the man was barricaded in his garage and started shooting at deputies. One deputy was hit in the hand and required surgery. The man then walked out of the garage and was shot to death by deputies. The Attorney General's office also announced this week that it was suing the Chinese-owned online retailer Temu. The lawsuit says Temu is selling unlicensed products bearing the logo of the Iowa Hawkeyes. Planned Parenthood announced this week that it'll close its Iowa City clinic on July 31st, leaving the Planned Parenthood clinic in Des Moines as the organization's only location in the state. Federal funding has been released for 128 medical residencies at Iowa's teaching hospitals. Dr. Peter Tanui, a Des Moines surgeon, was part of the Iowa Medical Society's initiative to address the state's shortage of doctors.
5: Many residents end up staying in the states in which they train.
2: 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I'm Jason Dinesen. 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
6: Stevens, President Trump delivering the keynote address at an America 250 event in Mount Rushmore in South Dakota Friday night, talking about freedoms and rights in America.
7: In America, we do not need anyone's permission to say what we think and to live as we please, to worship as we choose, or to keep and bear arms. You know that.
6: And the president also warning about the rise of communism. Two people are dead, one hurt, after shots were fired at the Fairlane Town Center, a shopping mall in Dearborn, Michigan, on Friday.
8: Between two parties that knew each other here at the mall, and a fight began that escalated in gunfire. It appears that both parties had firearms. We have a number of the people involved at the station, and we're interviewing them to better understand what led to this escalation.
6: Dearborn Police Chief Issa Shaheen, America is listening to Fox News.
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3: KLEM News Time is 7:42. It's cloudy this morning, 70 degrees, east wind at 5 miles per hour. Patchy fog this morning, becoming sunny later, 86 for the high. 20% chance of a shower tonight, partly cloudy, 65 for the low. Sunny tomorrow, 86 for the high on Sunday. Monday, sunny, 88. Tuesday, 90 with sunshine. Wednesday, 89 and partly sunny. 60% chance of rain Wednesday night. Thursday, 86, partly sunny. Friday, sunny and 87. 70 degrees this morning. It's cloudy at KLEM.
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5: In theaters, Minions and Monsters, fresh off the worldwide blockbuster success of summer 2024's funniest comedy, Despicable Me 4. Illumination expands its joyful animated universe with a new chapter featuring all new characters in one of the biggest global animated franchises in history.
7: So you have ambition.
5: Young Washington, before he was the father of a nation, he was a soldier fighting to survive. A single misstep thrusts young George Washington into the center of a global conflict, testing his honor, loyalty, and courage as alliances crumble and the frontier erupts into war. He must confront not only his enemies, but the man he's becoming.
7: Should be here tomorrow.
5: And streaming on Netflix, Enola Holmes 3. Adventure chases Detective Enola Holmes to Malta, where personal and professional dreams collide on a case more tangled and treacherous than any she has faced before. That's Fox on Film on Fox News.
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0: Powerful symbols remains at the heart of the American story. The Liberty Bell. Cast in London in 1752, the original bell cracked almost immediately when it arrived in Philadelphia. It was melted down and recast by local craftsmen. So the Liberty Bell we know today isn't actually the original bell. It's a Philadelphia-made replacement. The bell hung in the tower of the Pennsylvania State House, now known as Independence Hall. It wasn't known as the Liberty Bell during the Revolution. That name came decades later when abolitionists embraced it as a symbol of the fight against slavery. The famous crack we see today appeared years later, forcing the bell into retirement and its current location in a park across from Independence Hall, drawing millions of visitors each year. Matt Murphy, Fox News.
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5: Return to your
4: 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It's an over-the-top look at national pride, complete with a giant robot reminding us that
6: Freedom is the sovereign right of every American.
4: Fallout 4 keeps that spirit alive, blending Revolution-era themes into a world 200 years after the bombs fell. While these games aren't historical textbooks, they're virtual tours through the spirit of our landmarks. Or you can take a trip to the floating city of Columbia in Bioshock Infinite. It's a steampunk what-if story set in the aftermath of the Civil War, where political radicals collide in the clouds. Eamon Dignam, Fox News.
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2: 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We have instructions there on how you can get an item on Trading Post. You can fax us. You can drop them off in front of the station in the drop box. There's an email address you can send them to. We don't take them over the phone. And there's no charge for non-commercial advertisers. Yeah, the only one we don't take them is no phone calls, please. Items listed for sale on the site, and then we read them on the air as well. 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
3: It's July 4th, and this is your Fox Daily Snapshot. It's Independence Day, the day where we as Americans commemorate the adoption of the Declaration of Independence in 1776, when the Founding Fathers declared the country's independence from England. For more than 200 years, the country has celebrated this day with parades, speeches, concerts, fireworks, and of course, cookouts. In 1870, Congress officially made Independence Day an unpaid federal holiday, but in 1938, the Congress made it a paid day off for federal workers. Also on this date in 1826, past presidents and framers of the Constitution, John Adams and Thomas Jefferson, both died on the 50th anniversary of the Declaration of Independence. If it's your birthday today, you share it with the late owner of the New York Yankees.

He's George Steinbrenner, born in 1930. I'm Tushar Saxena, and that's your Fox Daily Snapshot. That icon.

0: 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I'm Tushar Saxena, and that's your Fox Daily Snapshot.
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You ask me why I love her? Well, give me time and I'll explain. You've seen a Kansas sunset or an Arizona rain? Have you drifted on a bayou down Louisiana way? You watched the cold fog drifting over San Francisco Bay? Have you heard a Bob White calling in the Carolina Pines? Or heard the bellow of a diesel at the Appalachia Mines? Does the call of the Niagara thrill you when you hear her waters roar? You look with awe and wonder at her Massachusetts shore, where men who braved a hard new world first stepped on Plymouth Rock. Do you think of them when you stroll along a New York City dock? Have you seen a snowflake drifting in the Rockies way up high? Have you seen the sun come blazing down from a bright Nevada sky? You hail to the Columbia as you rush into the sea, or bow your head at Gettysburg, our struggle to be free? Have you seen the mighty Tetons? You watched an eagle soar? Have you seen the Mississippi roll along Missouri's shore? Have you felt a chill at Michigan when on a winter's day her waters rage along the shore in thunderous display? Does the word aloha make you warm? Do you stare in disbelief when you see the surf come roaring in at Waimea Reef? From Alaska's cold to the Everglades, from the Rio Grande to Maine, my heart cries out, my pulse runs fast, the might of her domain. You ask me why I love her? I have a million reasons why. My beautiful America, beneath God's wide, wide sky.

0: number of the people involved at the station, and we're interviewing them to better understand what led to this escalation.
1: He says he did not have a specific motive and no one was immediately arrested, but he insisted Dearborn is a safe city and that while the mall was temporarily closed, that people should feel safe to return when it reopens. Jessica Rosenthal, Fox News.
2: NATO countries in Europe accusing Russia of launching surveillance drones on sites across the region. Jennifer Griffin with more.
3: As NATO allies prepare to meet in Turkey next week, at the top of the agenda will be drone warfare and Russia's testing of the NATO alliance. Using its shadow fleet of old sanction-busting ships, Russia appears to have launched drones at European military bases and airports to test the reaction time of NATO allies and their air defenses. That, according to a new report by the International Institute of Strategic Studies. 144 suspected drones were recorded near sensitive sites in Germany, France, Belgium, the Netherlands, the UK, and Denmark between 2024 and 2026. And over American air bases in the UK in November 2024.
2: And Russian President Vladimir Putin denying all accusations of surveillance across Europe. He says there is no proof of that. Iran begins a days-long funeral Saturday today for the late Supreme Leader, the Ayatollah Ali Khamenei. Months after an airstrike killed him at the start of the current war, he was 86. Authorities unveiling the casket containing Khamenei's body in a glass case at the Grand Masala in Tehran. That be the capital of Iran. 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
5: Becoming sunny today, a high of 86, winds mostly calm, 20% chance of a shower tonight, partly cloudy, 65 for the low, winds calm, sunny on Sunday, tomorrow's high 86, Monday sunny and 88. 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
1: Fox News, I'm Angelo Bavaro. Ahead of his July 4th speech in D.C. tonight, President Trump kicked off America's 250th birthday from Mount Rushmore Friday night, warning of a new threat as he celebrated U.S. exceptionalism.
2: There is now a resurgence of the communist menace in our land, including from newcomers to our country who embrace ideas totally opposed to our way of life and our great success.
1: Peace talks between the U.S. and Iran are on hold as Tehran has begun a days-long funeral for the late Supreme Leader Ayatollah Ali Khamenei.
3: The new Supreme Leader, Khamenei's son, won't be attending after Israel reportedly threatened to assassinate him. Iran, in turn, threatened to embrace nuclear weapons after downplaying civilian attacks in Bahrain at the U.N. Security Council meeting.
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5: Now, the KLEM weather forecast.
0: Becoming sunny today, a high of 86, winds mostly calm. 20% chance of a shower tonight, partly cloudy, 65 for the low, winds calm. Sunny on Sunday, tomorrow's high 86, Monday sunny and 88. 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

0: 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Today I'll be talking with Jacoby Kroll. 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
1: Hi, my name is Jacoby Kroll. I'm the 18-year-old daughter of Jacob Kroll and Taylor Wolf and Heather Kroll. I attended LaMarsh Community High School and I will be going to DMAC this fall.
0: Tell us the 4-H Club or FFA chapter that you'll be representing and how many years you've been a member.
1: Sure. I will be representing the Grant Clever Clovers 4-H Club and I have been a member for 2 years now.
0: I know that you're a very active teenager. What activities, sports, or work keep you busy?
1: I'm involved with working on my family farm where my show cattle are housed. I love working with them and that's where I spend all my time. I also work at the Lamar's YMCA day camp during the summer and I love it.
0: What are some skills that you've learned from 4-H and how will those help you in the future?
1: Some skills I've learned are time management to get projects done, communication, being able to talk to new people, and doing interviews like this. And these will help me going forward by going to college and meeting new people, getting a good job, and having a good time management skills.
0: Tell me about some of the projects you plan to bring to the Plymouth County Fair and some of the activities you'll be involved with.
1: I am planning to exhibit a purebred heifer and a crossbred heifer, also doing some photography. I will also be helping out in the 4-H food stand.
0: What are some honors or awards that you've received over the years?
1: I have received my Green Hand FFA degree, my chapter FFA degree, and my Iowa FFA degree, all through Lamar's. I have also been on honor roll throughout high school. 4-H Senior Spirit Award as well.
0: We all love the Plymouth County Fair. Invite listeners to one of your favorite events at the fair.
1: Hi, this is Jacoby Kroll. One of my favorite events at the Plymouth County Fair is the 4-H and FFA Cattle Show, held on Friday at 8 a.m. in the Covered Arena.
0: Thank you so much. I've enjoyed visiting with Jacoby Kroll, a 2026 Plymouth County Fair Royalty candidate. This has been a Plymouth County Fair Royalty Preview brought to you in part by Ag Optimus and Big Sioux Seed, Lamar's FFA Alumni Association, and Sitzman Construction. The crowning of the 2026 Fair King and Queen will take place Wednesday night, July 29th at the Plymouth County Fair.
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1: News. I'm Paul Stevens. President Trump delivering the keynote address at an America 250 event at Mount Rushmore in South Dakota Friday, talking about freedoms and rights in the country.
2: We mark 250 years of glorious independence and 250 years of majestic American freedom. Nothing like it.
1: President also warning of the rise of communism, saying American identity is under a, quote, renewed attack, unquote. Three people shot yesterday at the Fairlane Town Center, a shopping mall in Dearborn, Michigan.
3: Upon their arrival, they discovered three gunshot victims here at Fairlane Mall. They immediately started rendering aid to those three gunshot victims. Two of them have passed away.
1: Dearborn Police Chief Issa Shaheen, America, is listening to Fox News.
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0: Becoming sunny today, a high of 86, winds mostly calm, 20% chance of a shower tonight, partly cloudy, 65 for the low, winds calm, sunny on Sunday, tomorrow's high 86, Monday sunny and 88. 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
12: Now, the KLEM weather forecast.
13: Becoming sunny today, a high of 86, winds mostly calm. 20% chance of a shower tonight, partly cloudy, 65 for the low, winds calm. Sunny on Sunday, tomorrow's high 86, Monday sunny and 88.
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1: I'm Paul Stevens. President Trump delivering the keynote address at an America 250 event at Mount Rushmore in South Dakota Friday, talking about freedoms and rights in the country.
2: We mark 250 years of glorious independence and 250 years of majestic American freedom. Nothing like it.
1: President also warning of the rise of communism, saying American identity is under a, quote, renewed attack, unquote. Three people shot yesterday at the Fairlane Town Center, a shopping mall in Dearborn, Michigan.
3: Upon their arrival, they discovered three gunshot victims here at Fairlane Mall. They immediately started rendering aid to those three gunshot victims. Two of them

0: passed away.
1: Dearborn Police Chief Issa Shaheen, America, is listening to Fox News.
2: A KLEM News update comes your way in just a moment. Our forecast for this 4th of July, calling for sunshine today, partly sunny, 87, winds calm. 20% chance of showers tonight, partly cloudy, 65 for the low. Sunny tomorrow, 85 for the high on Sunday. Monday, look for sunshine, a high of 88. We'll take another look at weather later in this newscast. It starts in just a moment.
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4: I'm Sean Power reporting. Happy 4th of July. Lamar's residents will be lighting off fireworks today to celebrate our nation's 250th birthday, but the Lamar's Fire Rescue Department would like to remind residents to practice good fireworks safety to avoid injuries, fires, and property damage. Lamar's Fire Rescue Chief Dave Shipper told KLEM that fireworks can only be launched on a person's property during the weekend.
5: Not in the city streets, not in the city park, not on somebody else's property without their permission. You know, we just ask people to be respectful of your neighbors. So don't buy things that are so big you're going to rain on your neighbor's house or property. Be respectful if there's animals or veterans that are bothered by that, if you know about that. Maybe talk to your neighbors before you shoot them in your backyard.
4: Shipper shared some additional fireworks safety tips for those planning on lighting them.
5: Of course, one, they're supposed to be adults, meaning 18 or older, or with adult supervision. You should have some kind of fire protection there, whether it's garden hose, bucket of water, fire extinguishers. You shouldn't do it if the wind's over 20 miles an hour, because then they're going to carry anywhere they want with the breeze. We'll see how much moisture we get, because at times, if there's a burn ban on, then fireworks are not allowed to be shot. Now, right now, we're not in a burn ban, but come July 4th, we have to see how the weather is. If we're in a burn ban, then fireworks aren't allowed at all to be shot off.
4: The Fire Rescue Department also recommends dousing fireworks with water and leaving them out of the garbage for at least 24 hours to avoid reignition. If a firework does not light, the department recommends waiting between 20 and 30 minutes before approaching.
6: You know, the number of people that are injured every year with fireworks is staggering. And, you know, we don't have an exact number because not all of them get reported. But the last couple years here in Lamar's, we've had some people injured. We've had some fire calls because of them. So we just want people to be very careful. Use that three-day window that you're allowed to do them in, the window of July 3rd, 4th, and 5th, and then be done, unless you're going somewhere else to do it besides here in the city limits. And just remember not to be done on public property anywhere.
4: Fireworks can only be lit in city limits from noon to 11 p.m. today and tomorrow. The town of Rock Valley, which was devastated by historic flooding 2 years ago, is receiving $22 million from FEMA to buy out 104 homes. City Manager Tom Van Manen first requested the funding in December of 2024 and says he's relieved to finally have an answer.
7: Well, we see the pain of people that aren't able to move on.

0: with the flood until their previous property has been resolved. And just being able to share that message, hey, it's obligated, we will be moving forward shortly, your relief is finally here. It's brought a lot of energy back into our whole process.
1: FEMA also awarded Rock Valley $3.5 million to help pay for cleanup and repairs. Van Manen admits the process was frustrating for homeowners and at times for city leaders, but says the FEMA home buyout program is not designed to provide immediate disaster relief.
0: We're finally in a position to help the people that were so devastated by the flooding back in 2024. So we're really hitting the ground running.
1: He says the next few weeks will be spent finishing paperwork before demolition of the properties can begin. Rock Valley originally planned to buy out 147 properties, but some owners have already rebuilt their homes or sold them. And that's a look at your local news. I'm Sean Power.
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3: Radio Iowa's Week in Review, I'm Jason Dinesen. The U.S. Supreme Court this week struck down President Trump's executive order that sought to end birthright citizenship. Iowa Congresswoman Ashley Hinson says she's the co-sponsor of a bill that would limit U.S. citizenship to children born to a parent who's a U.S. citizen or a permanent resident whose visa has not expired.
4: Which would do exactly what the president is calling for.
3: The case involved the 14th Amendment, and President Trump has called on Congress to change the law rather than begin the lengthy process of trying to repeal the constitutional amendment. The Supreme Court this week also upheld state laws barring transgender athletes from playing on school sports teams. Governor Kim Reynolds signed such a bill into law in 2022.
5: Everybody should read Justice Thomas's remarks. I mean, they were really great. And, you know, 4 years ago, we passed that law in the state of Iowa. I have granddaughters. I had three daughters. You know, they work hard. They deserve every opportunity to compete and have scholarships.
3: That Iowa law bans transgender athletes in Iowa schools from playing in girls and women's sports. A variety of new laws went into effect on Wednesday, including an increase in the speed limit from 55 to 60 miles an hour, an expanded definition of human trafficking, a new age verification law for Iowans trying to access pornographic websites, and a requirement that Iowans seeking medication for an abortion must receive the pills in person from a doctor. FBI Director Kash Patel met with over 130 Iowa law enforcement officials on Monday, and Iowa Attorney General Brenna Byrd says part of the discussion focused on recovering money from overseas scammers. Byrd's office this week concluded that the fatal shooting of a man by Polk County deputies in June was justified. Deputies say the man was barricaded in his garage and started shooting at deputies. One deputy was hit in the hand and required surgery. The man then walked out of the garage and was shot to death by deputies. The Attorney General's office also announced this week that it was suing the Chinese-owned online retailer Temu. The lawsuit says Temu is selling unlicensed products bearing the logo of the Iowa Hawkeyes. Planned Parenthood announced this week that it'll close its Iowa City clinic on July 31st, leaving the Planned Parenthood clinic in Des Moines as the organization's only location in the state. Federal funding has been released for 128 medical residencies at Iowa's teaching hospitals. Dr. Peter Tanui, a Des Moines surgeon, was part of the Iowa Medical Society's initiative to address the state's shortage of doctors.
6: Many residents end up staying in the states in which they train.
3: For more on these and other stories, visit RadioIowa.com. I'm Jason Dinesen. 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
7: 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Mass of Christian burial will be 11 a.m. Thursday, July 9th at All Saints Catholic Parish, St. James Church. Father Doug Klein will officiate. Burial at St. Catherine's Catholic Cemetery in Owens. 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Arrangements are with Rexwinkle Funeral Home in Lamar's for Viola Vi Schroeder, 92 of Lamar's. Obituary information is on our webpage, KLEM1410.com.

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3: Becoming sunny today, a high of 86, winds mostly calm. 20% chance of a shower tonight, partly cloudy, 65 for the low, winds calm. Sunny on Sunday, tomorrow's high 86, Monday sunny and 88. 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
2: God bless America.
3: One time, a long time ago, this country was a part of England, and we wasn't getting along with them too good. In fact, we was thinking about breaking away and starting our own country. But the king over there in England, he says, you do that, and I'm going to send my redcoats. They was British soldiers, and he's going to send them over here to whoop us.
4: Nerve.
3: He says, you better think about that thing. Well, so your great-great-great-great-great-great-granddaddies all got together, you know, to think about it. And they argued about it back and forth a while. And finally, one of them says, let's do it. Let's start our own country. Somebody says, how you do that? Says, I don't know. Says, I reckon you just start. Says, what do we call it? Says, let's call it the United States of America.
4: That was a good name.
3: Yeah. Now, about that time, up in Boston, Massachusetts, there's a fellow living up there named Paul Revere. And he's a pretty good old fellow, just as poor as Job's turkey, but he's a pretty good old fellow. And he owned a real good old horse named Nelly. Now, Paul, he was wandering around the streets up there one night, and he come up on a friend of his. And he says, howdy, what's new? His friend says, what's new? Says, the British is coming. That's what's new. What's the matter with thee? And Paul says, you're kidding. He says, it's a fact. Says, I just heard it from an Indian, and you know them Indians, they keep their ears to the ground. And Paul says, do the folks know about this? Fella says, I just heard about it myself. And Paul says, well, what we gonna do? And fella says, I'm getting out of town. And Paul says, well, we got to spread the word. He says, you spread it, I'm getting out of town. Well, Paul, he didn't know what to do, but he knowed he had to do something. Now it happened. It happened that they had planned, if the British was ever to come over here, that they'd put a light up in this high church steeple. And Paul went down there to look. And sure enough, there was the light, burning brighter than day. Well, Paul, he jumped on his old horse and he lit out. He didn't know where he was going, but he knew he had to go somewhere. Oh, I wish you could have seen it. That old horse with his ears laid back and his nostrils wide open, sucking in wind like a jet engine, feet pounding on them cobblestones, striking off sparks. Paul holding on for dear life and hollering at the top of his lungs. He says, the British is coming, the British is coming. Get you a gun, we're going to have us a revolution.

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Well, life on the farm is kind of laid back. Ain't much an old country boy like me can't hack. It's early to rise, early in the sack. I thank God I'm a country boy. Well, a simple kind of life never did me no harm. Raising me a family and working on the farm.

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1: Now, the KLEM weather forecast.
2: Becoming sunny today, a high of 86, winds mostly calm. 20% chance of a shower tonight, partly cloudy, 65 for the low, winds calm. Sunny on Sunday, tomorrow's high 86, Monday sunny and 88. 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
1: Today I'll be talking with Isabel Pluger. Tell everyone a little bit about yourself.
2: Hi, my name is Isabel Pluger. I'm the 18-year-old daughter of Kelly and Julie Pluger. I attend Lamar's Community High School, and I'll be a senior this fall.
1: Tell us the 4-H Club or FFA chapter that you'll be representing and how many years you've been a member.
2: Sure, I'll be representing the Lamar's FFA chapter, and I have been a member for 3 years.
1: I know that you're a very active teenager. What activities, sports, or work keep you busy?
2: I'm involved with basketball, track, FFA, and summer weightlifting. And I also work at the workshop, which is located right downtown in Lamar's. I also work at the Brunsville Golf Course.
1: What are some skills that you've learned from FFA, and how will you use those to help you in the future?
2: Some skills I've learned are leadership and serving as an officer. And these will help me by going forward, by building community confidence with speaking, and helping me work effectively and stand out with others.
1: So tell me about some of the projects you plan to bring to the Plymouth County Fair and some of the activities that you're going to be involved with.
2: I will be helping out with Bacon Buddies, Cattle Battle, Kitty Barn, the Grilled Cheese and Shake Stand, and Livestock Judging.
1: What are some honors or awards you've received over the years?
2: I have received Honor Roll through Lamar's Community, my Green Hand Degree, Chapter Degree, and Iowa Degree.
1: We all love the Plymouth County Fair. 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
2: Hi, this is Isabel Pluger. One of my favorite events at the Plymouth County Fair is Bacon Buddies, held on Thursday at 7 p.m. at the Covered Livestock Arena.
1: Thank you so much. I've enjoyed visiting with Isabel Pluger, a 2026 Plymouth County Fair Royalty candidate.
0: This has been a Plymouth County Fair Royalty Preview brought to you in part by Ag Optimus and Big Sioux Seed, Lamar's FFA Alumni Association, and Sitzman Construction. 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
1: Stevens, President Trump speaks last night at an America 250 event in South Dakota at Mount Rushmore.
2: For a quarter of a millennium, liberty, justice, equality, self-government, and unmatched prosperity have flourished here as they have never flourished anywhere before. There is nothing like what we are doing.
1: And he will lead 4th of July festivities tonight in D.C. Thousands southwest of Denver evacuated as the Aspen Acres wildfire now burns over 100 square miles of land and at least 160 buildings.
3: Every single resource that can be put on this fire has been put on this fire or is en route. And I talked with one of the incident management team members, and they have 90 extra fire engines coming from as far away as California, Utah, and Grand Junction.
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5: Now, the KLEM weather forecast.
0: Becoming sunny today, a high of 86, winds mostly calm. 20% chance of a shower tonight, partly cloudy, 65 for the low, winds calm. Sunny on Sunday, tomorrow's high 86, Monday sunny and 88. 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
0: Becoming sunny today, a high of 86, winds mostly calm. 20% chance of a shower tonight, partly cloudy, 65 for the low, winds calm. Sunny on Sunday, tomorrow's high 86, Monday sunny and 88. 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
1: We're the only country that has a nationwide hot dog eating contest. A hot dog is the worst thing you can put in the human body. They've done studies that every hot dog you eat takes 30 minutes off of your life. That should be a national emergency. Does it stop us? Hell no. Instead, we have a contest and put it on ESPN on the 4th of July to shine a light on the best and brightest of us all. We feed them to our children at the barbecue. We yell, you get off that trampoline, put out your cigarette, and eat this hot dog. But who cares, right? 30 minutes off your life. You know, it's not like it comes off tonight. You know what I mean? It's not like you eat the hot dog today and you lose it this evening. No, it's at the end, when it's weird and scary. So you're telling me with every hot dog I eat, I have 30 minutes less of staring at a wall in a nursing home? Waiting for a stranger to change me? Sounds to me like hot dogs are a superfood.
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1: A KLEM news update comes your way in just a moment. Our forecast for this 4th of July, calling for sunshine today, partly sunny, 87, winds calm. 20% chance of showers tonight, partly cloudy, 65 for the low. Sunny tomorrow, 85 for the high on Sunday. Monday, look for sunshine, a high of 88. We'll take another look at weather later in this newscast. It starts in just a moment.
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3: I'm Sean Power reporting. Happy 4th of July. Lamar's residents will be lighting off fireworks today to celebrate our nation's 250th birthday, but the Lamar's Fire Rescue Department would like to remind residents to practice good fireworks safety to avoid injuries, fires, and property damage. Lamar's Fire Rescue Chief Dave Shipper told KLEM that fireworks can only be launched on a person's property during the weekend.
4: Not in the city streets, not in the city park, not on somebody else's property without their permission. You know, we just ask people to be respectful of your neighbors. So don't buy things that are so big you're going to rain on your neighbor's house or property. Be respectful if there's animals or veterans that are bothered by that, if you know about that. Maybe talk to your neighbors before you shoot them in your backyard.
3: Shipper shared some additional fireworks safety tips for those planning on lighting them.
4: Of course, one, they're supposed to be adults, meaning 18 or older, or with adult supervision. You should have some kind

0: kind of fire protection there, whether it's garden hose, bucket of water, fire extinguishers. You shouldn't do it if the wind's over 20 miles an hour, because then they're going to carry anywhere they want with the breeze. We'll see how much moisture we get, because at times if there's a burn ban on, then fireworks are not allowed to be shot. Now, right now we're not in a burn ban, but come July 4th, we'll have to see how the weather is. If we're in a burn ban, then fireworks aren't allowed at all to be shot off.
1: The Fire Rescue Department also recommends dousing fireworks with water and leaving them out of the garbage for at least 24 hours to avoid reignition. If a firework does not light, the department recommends waiting between 20 and 30 minutes before approaching.
2: You know, the number of people that are injured every year with fireworks is staggering. And, you know, we don't have an exact number because not all of them get reported. But the last couple years here in Lamar's, we've had some people injured. We've had some fire calls because of them. So we just want people to be very careful. Use that three-day window that you're allowed to do them in, the window of July 3rd, 4th, and 5th, and then be done, unless you're going somewhere else to do it besides here in the city limits. And just remember not to be done on public property anywhere.
1: Fireworks can only be lit in city limits from noon to 11 p.m. today and tomorrow. The town of Rock Valley, which was devastated by historic flooding 2 years ago, is receiving $22 million from FEMA to buy out 104 homes. City Manager Tom Van Manen first requested the funding in December of 2024 and says he's relieved to finally have an answer.
3: Well, we see the pain of people that aren't able to move on with the flood until their previous property has been resolved. And just being able to share that message, hey, it's obligated, we will be moving forward shortly, your relief is finally here. It's brought a lot of energy back into our whole process.
1: FEMA also awarded Rock Valley $3.5 million to help pay for cleanup and repairs. Van Manen admits the process was frustrating for homeowners and at times for city leaders, but says the FEMA home buyout program is not designed to provide immediate disaster relief.
3: We're finally in a position to help the people that were so devastated by the flooding back in 2024. So we're really hitting the ground running.
1: He says the next few weeks will be spent finishing paperwork before demolition of the properties can begin. Rock Valley originally planned to buy out 147 properties, but some owners have already rebuilt their homes or sold them. And that's a look at your local news. I'm Sean Power.
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5: Radio Iowa's Week in Review, I'm Jason Dinesen. The U.S. Supreme Court this week struck down President Trump's executive order that sought to end birthright citizenship. Iowa Congresswoman Ashley Hinson says she's the co-sponsor of a bill that would limit U.S. citizenship to children born to a parent who's a U.S. citizen or a permanent resident whose visa has not expired.
6: Which would do exactly what the president is calling for.
5: The case involved the 14th Amendment, and President Trump has called on Congress to change the law rather than begin the lengthy process of trying to repeal the constitutional amendment. The Supreme Court this week also upheld state laws barring transgender athletes from playing on school sports teams. Governor Kim Reynolds signed such a bill into law in 2022.
7: Everybody should read Justice Thomas's remarks. I mean, they were really great. And, you know, 4 years ago, we passed that law in the state of Iowa. I have granddaughters. I had three daughters. You know, they work hard. They deserve every opportunity to compete and have scholarships.
5: That Iowa law bans transgender athletes in Iowa schools from playing in girls and women's sports. A variety of new laws went into effect on Wednesday, including an increase in the speed limit from 55 to 60 miles an hour, an expanded definition of human trafficking, a new age verification law for Iowans trying to access pornographic websites, and a requirement that Iowans seeking medication for an abortion must receive the pills in person from a doctor. FBI Director Kash Patel met with over 130 Iowa law enforcement officials on Monday, and Iowa Attorney General Brenna Byrd says part of the discussion focused on recovering money from overseas scammers. Byrd's office this week concluded that the fatal shooting of a man by Polk County deputies in June was justified. Deputies say the man was barricaded in his garage.

0: and started shooting at deputies. One deputy was hit in the hand and required surgery. The man then walked out of the garage and was shot to death by deputies. The Attorney General's office also announced this week that it was suing the Chinese-owned online retailer Temu. The lawsuit says Temu is selling unlicensed products bearing the logo of the Iowa Hawkeyes. Planned Parenthood announced this week that it'll close its Iowa City clinic on July 31st, leaving the Planned Parenthood clinic in Des Moines as the organization's only location in the state. Federal funding has been released for 128 medical residencies at Iowa's teaching hospitals. Dr. Peter Tanui, a Des Moines surgeon, was part of the Iowa Medical Society's initiative to address the state's shortage of doctors.
1: Many residents end up staying in the states in which they train.
0: For more on these and other stories, visit RadioIowa.com. I'm Jason Dinesen. 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
2: News. I'm Angelo Bavaro. Vice President J.D. Vance celebrating Independence Day during the Sail Forth 250 parade of tall ships through the New York Harbor.
3: It is a very American thing to ring in 250 years of American history by parading our naval and Air Force might for the world to see.
2: That event saw the largest fleet of the world's tall ships and gray hull ships sail past the Statue of Liberty. The historic America 250 time capsule was buried today at Independence Hall in Philadelphia, filled with artifacts from every state.
4: Congressional time capsule is a reflection of our faith in the future of this grand experiment in self-governance. Faith that this moment is worth preserving.
2: That time capsule will be opened again in 2276, 250 years. 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
5: On the obituary report, services for Viola Vi Schroeder, 92 of Lamar's, who passed away Tuesday, June 30th at Floyd Valley Healthcare. Mass of Christian burial will be 11 a.m. Thursday, July 9th at All Saints Catholic Parish, St. James Church. Father Doug Klein will officiate. Burial at St. Catherine's Catholic Cemetery in Owens. 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Arrangements are with Rex Winkle Funeral Home in Lamar's for Viola Vi Schroeder, 92 of Lamar's. Obituary information is on our webpage, KLEM1410.com.
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8: Now, the KLEM weather forecast.
5: Becoming sunny today, a high of 86, winds mostly calm. 20% chance of a shower tonight, partly cloudy, 65 for the low, winds calm. Sunny on Sunday, tomorrow's high 86, Monday sunny and 88. 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
10: 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Again, the Golden Pheasant will be closed this Saturday, July 4th. That's the Golden Pheasant located in Remsen.
11: With this KLEM sports update for this Saturday, July 4th. I'm KLEM Sports Director Daniel Verstegg. Well, we are celebrating the 250th anniversary of this great nation by recapping some postseason baseball. No better time to talk about America's pastime than on the 250th anniversary of our country. And district quarterfinals were taking place in Class 1A and 2A yesterday. We had coverage of a Class 1A District 4 quarterfinal as top seed Galen Catholic was able to roll past the 8 seed Westwood in 6 innings by a final score of 11-1. We're starting off with the top player for the Jays offensively, Dane Lehman, who went 3-for-3 and drove in a total of 3 runs. He had a large hand in the first 3 runs for Galen Catholic that set the offense up well. Galen Catholic head coach TJ Britton says the Jays are really led by what Lehman does at the plate.
12: We go like Dane goes. I mean, we have a couple of the guys that are, you know, swing nice bats for us. It takes everyone to, you know, team effort to do everything, but we do heavily rely on Dane. You know, when he gets on, we know we're really good. You know, for a big guy, he runs the bases well too. You know, he scored from first base for us. So it's good. You know, we, like I said, rely on Dane to do those things. He's the guy in the dugout. He's the guy at the field. You know, he's our shortstop. So we look to Dane for sure.
11: And the Jays look to him to help lead to the win. Easton Spangler had a really nice day at the plate, going 2-for-3 with a double and 2 RBIs. He also pitched 2 innings of one-hit baseball, striking out a batter. Drake Hodson went 2-for-4 with an RBI. Mason Small, 1-for-3 with a double and an RBI. And Kobe Paulson went 4 innings. He allowed 2 hits and a run while striking out 7 as the Jays advance to a district semifinal where they will take on the 4th seed Woodbury Central, who down Lawton Bronson by the same score at 11-1 victory for the Wildcats in 6 innings. Woodbury Central and Galen meet up Tuesday at 7 o'clock. In Kingsley yesterday, 2nd seed Kingsley Pearson dominated the 7th seed Trinity Christian 10-0 in 5 innings behind a monster performance from Landon Howe, who went 2-for-3 with a double and 2 RBIs at the plate and allowed just 1 hit in 5 innings, striking out 14 Tigers. He only recorded 15 outs. 14 of them were strikeouts. An impressive performance for Howe. Easton Nissen hit a big fly for the Panthers, going 2-for-3 with 2 RBIs. Tyler Cook went 3-for-3 with a double and 2 RBIs, and Jack Seglem drove in 2 runs as well. Kingsley Pearson is advancing to take on the upset-minded 6 seed Newell Fonda, who knocked off 3rd seed Akron Westfield yesterday by a final score of 6-4. The Westerners were able to get 2 runs driven in off of the bat of Cooper Eisminger, who went 1-for-3. Will Hartman went 1-for-3 with an RBI. Bryce Hansen 1-for-3 with an RBI. Karsten Jacobson tried to give the Westerners some relief on the mound. He went 4 innings, allowed no hits, a few walks, he allowed 1 run, and he struck out 4 batters, but it just wasn't enough. The Westerners did try to stage a comeback in the bottom of the 7th inning as they were down 6-2 going into the bottom of the 7th. They cut it to 6-4 and did have the tying run on the base paths, but they could not find a way to get the job done. Akron Westfield loses out in a district quarterfinal. In the adjoining district in Class 1A District 3, it was 4 seed West Hancock doubling up the 5 seed North Union 4-2. 2nd seed Lake Mills shut out the 7 seed West Bend Mallard 3-0. And the 3rd seed Bishop Garrigan rolled past the 6 seed North Iowa by a score of 10-0 in 5 innings. Over to Class 1A District 1, where the 2nd seed MMCRU, they opened their postseason path with a dominant win over Sibley Ocheden 8-1 in Marcus yesterday. The Royals got RBIs all the way up and down their order from Charlie Pippett, Brandon Dreckman, and Caben Olson. Pippett went 1-for-2 at the plate, and a great pitching performance for the Royals. Parker Glassmaker goes 4 2/3, allows a hit, a run. He struck out 10. Ryan Dreckman then came in relief. He went 2 1/3, allowed no hits, no runs, and struck out 4 batters. The other scores out of Class 1A District 1, MMCRU will face off with Harris Lake Park on Tuesday as the Wolves down the 6 seed GTRA by a score of 12-2 in 5 innings. And Remsen St. Mary's now knows who their district semifinal opponent will be on Tuesday. Well, that'd be the South O'Brien Wolverines. The 4th seed Wolverines defeated the 5 seed George Little Rock in extra innings yesterday in Paulina by a final score of 6-5, that final coming in 8 innings. In the adjoining district, in Class 1A District 2, top seed Logan Magnolia had no problem defeating Xyra Elkhorn Kimbleton 10-0 in 6 innings. The 5-seed St. Albert got past the 4-seed Boyer Valley 7-2. 2nd-seed Woodbine rolled past West Monona 11-2. And 3rd-seed Arweva beat the 6-seed Griswold 5-1. Now to some other districts of note. In Class 2A District 1, 4th-seed Spirit Lake beat the 5-seed Central Lion 11-4, and the 3rd-seed Okoboji rolled past the 6-seed Sheldon 11-1 in 6 innings. In Class 2A District 2, Hinton now knows their first round, or their semifinal opponent, I should say. That is going to be the 4th-seed Boyden-Holrock Valley, as they shut out

0: Fifth seed West Sioux by a score of 10-0 in six innings. BHRV against Hinton coming up Tuesday night in Hinton at 7 o'clock. Also in Hinton, Western Christian will be playing as the Wolfpack rolled past Hartley Melvin Sanborn 11-1 in six innings. And Western Christian will face off with Emmitsburg in Hinton on Tuesday night. Then some other matchups of note in Class 2A District 15. The 5-seed Sioux Central won a barn burner over 4-seed Cherokee by a final score of 17-14. A field goal was good enough there for the Rebels. And then the 3rd-seed OABCIG dominated Missouri Valley, the 6th-seed 13-2 in 5 innings. And of course, baseball wasn't the only thing taking the stage yesterday. We did have, a couple of softball games to tell you about that might be of note to you. In the War Eagle Conference in softball, 11th-ranked Hinton won a very tight contest at Hubbard Park in Sioux City yesterday morning by a final score of 4-3 in favor of the Blackhawks. Chanley Bouvey went 1-for-3, utilizing that big outfield with a triple and an RBI, and Kalen Bader went 1-for-2 with an RBI. As the Blackhawks pick up another impressive win here down the stretch, they've had a great final week of the regular season. Also in War Eagle Conference softball, Trinity Christian rolled past Sioux Lane Christian, also at Hubbard Park by a final score of 17-6 in 4 innings. All of those softball and baseball scores from yesterday in district play and in regular season competition, you can find all of those on our website at KLEM1410.com. Well, of course, this would be the time that we'd take a look at the sports schedule for today, but there is nothing on the docket, as, of course, the 4th of July holiday is meant to be spent with family and friends, and that includes our athletes, coaches, and officials. So there is nothing happening on the 4th of July. We will catch you up with more sports action on Monday when regional contests get started for some softball teams around the listening area, and we'll have another postseason broadcast for you on Monday night as well. 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Updated schedules with new matchups in the postseason are up there, and our updated broadcast schedule is there as well at KLEM1410.com. Also encourage you to follow us on Twitter for up-to-date sports news and notes. We are at KLEM Sports on Twitter. Well, this has been your Saturday, 4th of July sports update. I'm sports director Daniel Verstappen.
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0: heavily damaged that Premier Access viewing area on Governor's Island, forcing organizers to cancel the sold-out section and issue refunds to ticket holders. 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
2: Becoming sunny today, a high of 86, winds mostly calm. 20% chance of a shower tonight, partly cloudy, 65 for the low, winds calm. Sunny on Sunday, tomorrow's high 86, Monday sunny and 88. 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
1: News. I'm Carmen Roberts. Fireworks, flyovers, heat, and politics as America celebrates its 250th birthday. Fox's Rich Edson is at the Great American State Fair in D.C.
2: We're going to have flyovers continue. It's going to be a near constant stream and fleet reviews showcasing aircraft from NASA, the Coast Guard, the Army, Air Force, Marine Corps, Navy.
1: Meantime, life-threatening heat dome is not letting go, putting more than 150 million people at risk today. Pope Leo, the first U.S.-born pontiff, urged Americans today to embrace the nation's history of welcoming immigrants. And he told reporters earlier,
3: if people are in the United States illegally, there are ways to treat that. There are courts. There's a system of justice.
1: And the Pope celebrated a mass in Sicily honoring migrants who died seeking a better life. 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
0: Becoming sunny today, a high of 86, winds mostly calm. 20% chance of a shower tonight, partly cloudy, 65 for the low, winds calm. Sunny on Sunday, tomorrow's high 86, Monday sunny and 88. 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

0: 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Today I'll be visiting with Isabel Hodson. Tell everyone a little bit about yourself.
1: Hi, my name is Isabel Hodson. I'm the 17-year-old daughter of Kevin and Paula Hodson. I attend Hinton Community High School, and I will be a senior this fall.
0: Tell us the 4-H Club or FFA chapter that you'll be representing and how many years you've been a member.
1: I will be representing the Stanton Lucky Clovers 4-H Club, and I have been a

0: member for 8 years.
1: I know that you're a very active teenager. What activities, sports, or work keep you busy?
0: I'm involved with track, cross country, dance team, and showing horses. I also work at Baumgars here in Lamarche.
1: What are some skills that you've learned from 4-H, and how will you use those to help you in the future?
0: Some skills I've learned are how to work with animals and how to communicate clearly with others. These will help me going forward by allowing me to work well with different people and give me confidence when training my animals.
1: Tell me about some of the projects you plan to bring to the Plymouth County Fair and some of the activities you'll be involved with.
0: I am planning to exhibit my 3 horses, my dog, a few chickens, and a ton of different static projects such as photography. I will also be helping out with the 4-H food stand, garbage pickup, and the horse shows during the fair.
1: What are some honors or awards you've received over the years?
0: I have been on the honor roll throughout high school. In 4-H, I have received both the I Dare You Award and also got Best in Show Dog last year. Additionally, I received the Gene Hill Photography Award.
1: We all love the Plymouth County Fair. 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
0: Hi, this is Isabel Hodson. One of my favorite events at the Plymouth County Fair is the 4-H Horse Show, held on the Thursday of fair all day at the Horse Arena.
1: Thank you so much. I've enjoyed visiting with Isabel Hodson, a 2026 Plymouth County Fair Royalty candidate. This has been a Plymouth County Fair Royalty Preview, brought to you in part by Ag Optimus and Big Sioux Seed, Lamar's FFA Alumni Association, and Sitzman Construction. The crowning of the 2026 Fair King and Queen will take place Wednesday night, July 29th at the Plymouth County Fair.
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0: Celebrate the 4th of July in Lamar's with a full day of hometown fun. 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
2: Becoming sunny today, a high of 86, winds mostly calm, 20% chance of a shower tonight, partly cloudy, 65 for the low, winds calm, sunny on Sunday, tomorrow's high 86, Monday sunny and 88. 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
1: Now, there are several steps to a proper Midwest goodbye. Everybody knows the first step. You slap your knee and

0: Say, well, by spoils. But you're not leaving. You're going to be offered a beer and given the tour. A Midwest home tour goes something like this. Yeah, here's the house. Let's go check out the garage, huh? You're like, Joe, why are we looking at your snowblower? It's July. Get back into the house where you will be offered the leftovers. And I know, the casserole was so bad, you had to put it plate face down in the garbage. So you get the leftovers. Then they waddle over to the cupboards and they pull out their Tupperware, which is just a used Cool Whip container. Then you gotta walk over to the doorknob and twist it to leave. I don't know what it is about a doorknob in the Midwest, but as soon as you twist it, that is when the deepest, darkest secrets come out. Oh, you're leaving, huh? Well, before you go, I just want to ask you, have you ever wondered why your brother looks a lot like your uncle?
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O beautiful, for spacious skies, for amber waves play, for purple mountains, majesty, above the fruited plains. America, America, God shed his grace on thee, and he crowned flagrant with brotherhood.

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1: News. I'm Daria Albinger. Vice President Vance welcomed the tall ships to New York Harbor today and the crowd there to see them on this July 4th, celebrating Independence Day.
2: It is a very American thing to ring in 250 years of American history by parading our naval and Air Force might for the world to see.
1: It's the largest fleet of the world's gray hull military ships and tall ships to sail past the Statue of Liberty. An America 250 capsule was buried today at Independence Hall in Philadelphia, filled with artifacts from every state. House Speaker Mike Johnson was there.
3: The Congressional Time Capsule is a reflection of our faith in the future of this grand experiment in self-governance. Faith that this moment is worth preserving.
1: The capsule will be opened in 2276. 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
0: Becoming sunny today, a high of 86, winds mostly calm. 20% chance of a shower tonight, partly cloudy, 65 for the low, winds calm. Sunny on Sunday, tomorrow's high 86, Monday sunny and 88. 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
16: Becoming sunny today, a high of 86, winds mostly calm, 20% chance of a shower tonight, partly cloudy, 65 for the low, winds calm. Sunny on Sunday, tomorrow's high 86, Monday sunny and 88. 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

0: transporting students back from state exams sank in central Congo, killing at least 20 people, according to authorities. Deadly boating tragedies are common in the Central African country, where late-night travels and overcrowded vessels are often the norm. At the World Cup today, Morocco defeated Canada 3-0 in their round of 16 match. And later on, France, which many say is favored to win this whole thing, is going to take on Paraguay. The U.S. is going to play on Monday night. I'm Daria Almingar. This is Fox News.
1: Now, the KLEM weather forecast.
2: Partly cloudy tonight. 65 for the low, winds 5 miles per hour. Sunny tomorrow, 86 for the high on Sunday. Sunday night clear, 65 for the low. Monday sunny, winds calm, 88 for the high. Tuesday sunny, a high near 90. 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
1: Fox News, I'm Carmen Roberts. President Trump keeps the America 250 celebration going tonight, speaking in Washington before the fireworks light up the National Mall. And it follows his keynote speech last night at Mount Rushmore, where Independence Day collided with politics.
2: Communism is the exact opposite of life, liberty, and the pursuit of happiness. It's death, tyranny, and the pursuit of evil.
1: About 150 million Americans are still under heat alerts along the East Coast. That heat brewed up strong storms for one northeastern state.
3: Strong storms with high winds upending trees and cutting power to thousands across northern and central New Jersey.
1: Fox's Gary Baumgarten. And Venezuela's information ministry says the number of confirmed dead from the earthquakes now 2,954. 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
0: Partly cloudy tonight, 65 for the low, winds 5 miles per hour. Sunny tomorrow, 86 for the high on Sunday. Sunday night clear, 65 for the low. Monday sunny, winds calm, 88 for the high. Tuesday sunny, a high near 90. 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
1: My daughter said something to me that no father wants to hear. She called me dude. Now, listen, I understand why she did it, all right? She's not 6 years old anymore. How was school today, sweetie? That's pretty good, dude. No, listen, no, wait. I'm not here to sell you weed, okay? I'm still signing permission slips. We're not working the line together at Jersey Mike's. So how about you call me dad and then put your headphones back on and let Phoebe Bridgers whisk you away from this bland planet you're trying. I don't want to be here either. How was hanging out with your friends today, sweetie? It's pretty good, dude. Well, that's awesome, bro. You know what else was awesome? When you thought Paw Patrol was real 6 years ago.
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1: Now, the KLEM weather forecast.
2: Partly cloudy tonight, 65 for the low, winds 5 miles per hour. Sunny tomorrow, 86 for the high on Sunday. Sunday night clear, 65 for the low. Monday sunny, winds calm, 88 for the high. Tuesday sunny, a high near 90. 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
1: Celebrations get underway. I'm Carmen Roberts, Fox News. The biggest and brightest events will happen tonight, of course, as cities across the country light up the skies with fabulous fireworks. But for now, people are celebrating with block parties, barbecues, and spending time with loved ones. Fox's Brooke Taylor reports from a block party at Fort Campbell, Kentucky.
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0: 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Celebrate America's birthday under a sky filled with color. 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
1: Fox News, Ontario. Albinger, the Sail 4th's 250 parade makes its way through New York Harbor today. Vice President Vance was there to greet them and the crowd there to see
2: Facing
1: them.
2: The future without fear, we celebrate 250 years of proving what a free people can achieve by the providence of our almighty creator.
1: It's the largest fleet of the world's tall ships and military vessels to sail past the Statue of Liberty. A days-long funeral is underway for the man who led Iran for decades.
3: Hundreds of thousands of people filling the streets of Tehran today as Iran began a days-long funeral for the Supreme Leader Ayatollah Ali Khamenei, killed in a U.S.-backed Israeli airstrike during the Iran War. Crowds marching past his flag-draped coffin chanting death to America and death to Israel, man calling for revenge.
1: That's Fox's Paul Stevens. 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
4: Now, the KLEM weather forecast.
0: Partly cloudy tonight, 65 for the low, winds 5 miles per hour. Sunny tomorrow, 86 for the high on Sunday. Sunday night clear, 65 for the low. Monday sunny, winds calm, 88 for the high. Tuesday sunny, a high near 90. 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

0: 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Today I'll be talking with Hunter Copenhaver. Hunter, tell us a little bit about yourself.
1: Hi, my name is Hunter Copenhaver. I'm the 16-year-old son of Keith and Jen Copenhaver. I attend Hinton High School, and I'll be a junior this fall.
0: Tell us the 4-H Club or FFA chapter that you'll be representing and how many years you've been a member.
1: Sure. I'll be representing the Lucky Liberty Lopers 4-H Club, and I've been a member for 6 years.
0: I know that you're a very active teenager. What activities, sports, or work keep you busy?
1: I'm involved in band, small landscape projects, lots of piano, and I spend lots of time with family.
0: What are some skills that you've learned from 4-H, and how will you use those to help you in the future?
1: Some skills I've learned are record keeping and talking with judges. And these will help me going forward by keeping financial records and going to job interviews.
0: So tell me about some of the projects you plan to bring to the Plymouth County Fair and some of the activities you'll be involved with.
1: I'm planning to exhibit photography and a desk with a piano. And I'll be helping out with a 4-H food stand, fair cleanup, and the FFA grilled cheese stand.
0: What are some honors or awards you've received over the years?
1: I have received Outstanding Junior and Intermediate in 4-H and also Grand Champion Poultry Showmanship. In FFA, I've earned the Hidden Gem Award, and I've also lettered in band.
0: We all love the Plymouth County Fair. Invite listeners to one of your favorite events at the fair.
1: Hi, this is Hunter Copenhaver. One of my favorite events is the Plymouth County Fair. At the Plymouth County Fair is the Demolition Derby on Friday, 7:30 at the grandstand.
0: Thank you so much. I've enjoyed visiting with Hunter Copenhaver, a 2026 Plymouth County Fair Royalty candidate. This has been a Plymouth County Fair Royalty Preview brought to you in part by Ag Optimus and Big Sioux Seed, Lamar's FFA Alumni Association, and Sitzman Construction. The crowning of the 2026 Fair King and Queen will take place Wednesday night, July 29th at the Plymouth County Fair.
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18: Partly cloudy tonight, 65 for the low, winds 5 miles per hour. Sunny tomorrow, 86 for the high on Sunday. Sunday night clear, 65 for the low. Monday sunny, winds calm, 88 for the high. Tuesday sunny, a high near 90.
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0: On the obituary report, services for Viola Vi Schroeder, 92 of Lamar's, who passed away Tuesday, June 30th at Floyd Valley Healthcare. Mass of Christian burial will be 11 a.m. Thursday, July 9th at All Saints Catholic Parish, St. James Church. Father Doug Klein will officiate. Burial at St. Catherine's Catholic Cemetery in Owens. 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Arrangements are with Rex Winkel Funeral Home in Lamar's for Viola Vi Schroeder, 92 of Lamar's. Obituary information is on our webpage, KLEM1410.com.
1: Now, the KLEM weather forecast.
0: Partly cloudy tonight, 65 for the low, winds 5 miles per hour. Sunny tomorrow, 86 for the high on Sunday. Sunday night clear, 65 for the low. Monday sunny, winds calm, 88 for the high. Tuesday sunny, a high near 90. 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
2: One time, a long time ago, this country was a part of England, and we wasn't getting along with them too good. In fact, we was thinking about breaking away and starting our own country. But the king over there in England, he says, you do that, and I'm going to send my redcoats. They was British soldiers, and he's going to send them over here to whoop us.
3: Of all the nerve!
2: And he says, you better think about that thing. Well, so your great-great-great-great-great-great-granddaddies all got together, if you know to think about it. And they argued about it back and forth a while. And finally, one of them says, let's do it. Let's start our own country. Somebody says, how you do that? Says, I don't know. Says, I reckon you just start. Says, what do we call it? Says, let's call it the United States of America.
4: That was a good name.
2: Yeah. Now, about that time, up in Boston, Massachusetts, there's a fella living up there named Paul Revere. And he's a pretty good old fella, just as poor as Job's turkey, but he's a pretty good old fella. And he owned a real good old horse named Nelly. Now, Paul, he was wandering around the streets up there one night, and he come up on a friend of his. And he says, howdy, what's new? His friend says, what's new? Says, the British is coming. That's what's new. What's the matter with thee? And Paul says, you're kidding. He says, it's a fact. Says, I just heard it from an Indian, and you know them Indians, they keep their ears to the ground. And Paul says, do the folks know about this? Fella says, I just heard about it myself. And Paul says, well, what we gonna do? And fella says, I'm getting out of town. And Paul says, well, we got to spread the word. He says, you spread it, I'm getting out of town. Well, Paul, he didn't know what to do, but he knowed he had to do something. Now it happened. It happened that they had planned, if the British was ever to come over here, that they'd put a light up in this high church steeple. And Paul went down there to look. And sure enough, there was the light, burning brighter than day. Well, Paul, he jumped on his old horse and he lit out. He didn't know where he was going, but he knew he had to go somewhere. Oh, I wish you could have seen it. That old horse with his ears laid back and his nostrils wide open, sucking in wind like a jet engine, feet pounding on them cobblestones, striking off sparks. Paul holding on for dear life and hollering at the top of his lungs. He says, the British is coming, the British is coming. Get you a gun, we're going to have us a revolution.

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